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1: 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But we now want to make it easier for Kenyans abroad to convert part of their contribution, as has been said here, into investments, into assets, enterprises, and long-term wealth. And I think that is the purpose of the signing of this agreement here. So that part of the contribution that you make to our nation can be converted into either assets, and this platform will enable you to know what kind of assets are there, what opportunities are there, and how we can all of us, you know, work towards creating long-term wealth in our country.
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1: We're trying to, you know, progress our country, you know, from where we are. We want to make our contribution. Every generation must make their contribution to the progress of a nation. And we must make ours. I know you get many stories. You know, there is social media. There's a lot of fake news. There's a lot of stories, propaganda, and things. But you can now hear it from me. On matters economy, I can tell you we are making progress. We've just signed 2 months ago, the National Infrastructure Fund. I've signed into law the National or Sovereign Wealth Fund. Again, that will now provide for what is provided in the Constitution, I think Section 201 of the Constitution, that says intergenerational equity is important. In the last 4 years, we have moved our economy significantly. Today we have overtaken Ethiopia, we have overtaken Angola. We are now number 6.
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8: ehi ehe
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8: ehe
7: 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Ogere sayo ko no teni down jumbe.
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7: Eje job moy.
8: Eh.
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7: 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Ali jini they are saying they are so angry. Kasi rejumbe they are saying they don't have food clothes sayo kwa kimi mata mye ni yile kyo chef jumbe ato oh my god
8: ega lenge boya yu
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8: ehe
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7: 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Hey, go let you get your arms out with, more you wouldn't have told me, though. Yeah, you get Jaywe.
8: You won't
7: name me an arm.
8: Is that right?
7: Yes, like the job, I just want 150.
8: Iwa
7: ngo. 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
4: 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And I think that is the purpose of the signing of this agreement here, so that part of the contribution that you make to our nation can be converted into either assets, and this platform will enable you to know what kind of assets are there, what opportunities are there, and how we can all of us work towards creating long-term wealth in our country.
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3: Tuesday, Gen Z, hii ni enu watu wangu maze. 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
4: Every generation must make their contribution to the progress of a nation. And we must make ours. I know you get many stories. You know, there is social media. There's a lot of fake news, propaganda, and things. But you can now hear it from me. On matters economy, I can tell you we are making progress. We've just signed 2 months ago the National Infrastructure Fund. I've signed into law the Sovereign Wealth Fund. Again, that will now provide for what is provided in the Constitution, I think Section 201 of the Constitution that says intergenerational equity is important. In the last 4 years, we have moved our economy significantly. Today, we have overtaken Ethiopia. We have overtaken Angola. We are now number 6.
7: Eng kasaratake ko kamwa kandoindetab emet kole eng inguni ko kokotestai emoni konyor kelchin neo eng tetutik cheterterchin chekikolumda serikali akosom chemungarainik ak biik chetindoi mokornotet akomat koywei kokonore mokornotenwa emoni.
4: We now want to make it easier for Kenyans abroad to convert part of their contribution, as has been said here, into investments, into assets, enterprises, and long-term wealth. And I think that is the purpose of the signing of this agreement here, so that part of the contribution that you make to our nation can be converted into either assets. And this platform will enable you to know what kind of assets are there, what opportunities are there, and how we can all of us work towards creating long-term wealth in our country.
7: Kakocher MP nebo Emurua Digire eng county nebo Narok nekonyitot David Keter Dola Line mengik chebo county notok mising barnotik koger kole kanyorune kelchin siroshek cheterterchin chekokotai serikalit nebo Kenya Kwanza neindochin President Dr. William Samoei Arap Ruto eng siroshek cheterterchin chebo county inotok. 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
14: 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Ramaja, let's give one another one.
15: 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You do not. You are very good.
11: Congoy.
12: Congoy.
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11: 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Chutu gition.
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11: Aini on Evans Korea?
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11: Aini on Garabu ana Philemon Tarus?
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12: 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Yote duge number 7.
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11: 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Aini Vestas Koech.
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11: 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Agere wara Bernard Rob. 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
0: 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Yes, Franklin Ruto. 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